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Zara Larsson's going to be there.

0: for 9. It's Selena and Graham from the JV Show. Have an amazing weekend.
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I'm Al. 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

It's Around the Move Mixdown of DJ Extreme on the set. Let me know what you want to hear right now on social media at SoyElDJ. That's at SoyElDJ. I still got some Bruno Mars on the way. Harry Styles is on the way. Some Flo Rida right now. It's Bale and Nicky Jam. It's called Yeka.

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0: moving, I'm living, so we turning up. 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
1: You played it cool and I played it dumb. 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

It's your boy, Baby Bash, up in the Bay, the one and only Ye. Majestic Chris is putting you in the mix, only on the Bay Area's party station, the Wow 94 Nina. Hello.

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1: Welcome back to the Public Affairs Show on iHeartRadio, where we tap in with the who's in our community. I am your host, Andre Bay Area. Please welcome to the show, Gus, volunteering over there at the Daly City Department of Recreation Services. We're talking about FoggyCon 2026, the first one ever. Gus, welcome to the show. How you doing?
2: I'm blessed, Andre. Thank you so much for having me on and highlight this FoggyCon 2026 for the city of Daly City, man. I appreciate you.
1: It's all good, Gus. So tell me, what is FoggyCon 2026?
2: So FoggyCon 2026 is Daly City's first inaugural, first ever comic book collectible convention in Daly City, happening June 20th, 2026. It's going to feature 50-plus vendors offering trading cards, comics, vintage toys, retro collectibles, Pokemon, sports memorabilia, tabletop games, and video games. We also have a bunch of activations happening. So we got a Street Fighter tournament against J.P. Braganza. Shout out to my boy J.P. Braganza. For those that know, J.P. Braganza is the DJ that started that whole Filipino supermarket DJing that really popped off in September of last year, if y'all remember. And it was like a wave throughout the whole world at a moment. So he's gonna be a person that you play Street Fighter against, because he is a competitive Street Fighter. He does this competitively, and then whoever beats him, we got prizes set up. That's gonna be a free thing to do. We're working with sponsors to offer tournaments and activities. There is gonna be a Pokemon tournament to where you guys, people collect Pokemon cards, but I don't know if people really know how to play it. So they're going to show people how to play it. It's all ages. There's also a thing called Dice Throne. They got Dungeons and Dragons. We even have an independent wrestling promotion coming out and just hanging out with us and sharing the love of, like, everything collectible, every kind of nerdom that you like, and FoggyCon's going to give it to you.
1: Sounds like this is a collector's dream event.
2: Exactly.
1: Well, let's talk about the pricing here. Is this a free event? If it does cost, how much are early bird tickets cost? Is it cheaper for kids? You know, talk about the pricing.
2: So what we're doing right now is if you buy your tickets prior to June 20th, early bird tickets are $5 for ages 13 and up. But what we are doing is for every child 12 and under is able to attend free with a paid adult. So as long as you got a paid adult with you, you bringing kids, bring the family, it's going to be absolutely free for those kids. But for every paid ticket, we are giving you a raffle ticket, because we're doing prizes on the hour, every hour, and we're giving out prizes. So when you're paying out $5, it's not just an entrance fee, and it's not only going towards the Build a Dream Scholarship. It also puts you in a raffle to win prizes, and we have prizes from shout out to Senior CSIG, shout out to Super 7, very big Frisco companies that donated to the FoggyCon to ensure we have cool stuff to give. And also all our vendors are given prizes. So it's going to be a lot of activations, a lot of giveaways, and a lot of community love happening that day.
1: How did the proceeds from FoggyCon benefit the community? Where do the proceeds go to?
2: So all the proceeds, everything collected at the door, is going to go to the Build a Dream Scholarship. And this is offered by the City of Daly City Department of Recreational Services. This provides financial assistance to cover enrollment fees for recreation, education, and cultural art programs offered by the department. The scholarship serves Daly City residents 0 to 17 and active adult seniors 50 and older who qualify based on San Mateo income guidelines. So what we're doing is we have a little community event so we could do all this fun stuff. At the same time, we're trying to give back to the community while doing stuff with the community.
1: All right. So for our listeners out there, what's the purpose of the Build a Dream Scholarship Fund? 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
2: Scholarships serve Daly City residents ages 0 to 17 and active adults and seniors 50 and older who qualify based on San Mateo County guidelines. So as long as, you know, we're in the guidelines and it's a service that you need, we want to be sure that everyone is eligible to attend these programs at Daly City.
1: What types of programs can the scholarship funds be used for?
2: You know, we got basketball programs, there's dance programs, there's all kind of language and arts. Anything cultural-based that Daly City offers, this will go into that program.
1: Now, are there, Gus, a lot of people are going to want to know this, are there any income guidelines used to determine scholarship eligibility?
2: To get further information for these guidelines, please visit www.smcgov.org.
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2: You know, it's good to see the community out active. 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We want to build a community, have it be within Daly City, have it be from visitors outside of Daly City. We just want the community to have a good time, be in a safe place, and be able to enjoy themselves and connect.
1: Now, for the listeners out there that want to participate in FoggyCon, right, how can they sign up and join and be a part of FoggyCon, if not this year, maybe next year, because this is the first one?
2: It is the first one, so be sure to follow Daly City Rec on Instagram. It will keep you up to date. All the links are right there. We know everyone's on Instagram, so be sure to follow Daly City Rec on Instagram to be updated with anything Daly City related from recreational services.
1: What are you most excited for this year's FoggyCon?
2: I am actually most excited for just to see the community out. Like, as a kid, I've always loved this. I used to go to this stuff with my pops, and then I would take my son. And now the fact that I'm able to produce an event like this for the community, for this particular community, and as we've seen in the collector space and in the Pokemon space, like, it's a family event. Like, a lot of adults who collect have kids, and then now the kids are collecting and just making it a community event and just everyone having a good time, allowing themselves to be free.
1: That was a perfect point right there, Gus. Like you say, adults now have kids that are into it. That was literally my next question for you, Gus. What makes trading cards and collectibles appealing to the different generations, you think, Gus?
2: For me, it's why it's appealing to me. It reminds me of the innocence of being a child. Like, as I'm a grown man now in whatever age I'm in, and the hustle bustle of working, raising a family, and just trying to be a good human. There's that part of me that wants to be free. And then I remember the times of my grandfather taking me to like Toys R Us or the KB toy stores as a kid, to my dad taking me to all these events, and literally that brings me back to the innocence of that time. And certain toys, certain cards, certain games like Street Fighter, like wrestling, events like that bring me back to a simpler time. And it reminds you it's okay to be a kid. It's okay to have fun. It's okay to let your guard down. And as a homie once told me, don't lose your dinosaur. You know what I mean? Because in the world we live in today, there's a lot of things going on that could distract you and that could drive you from away from wanting to be around certain kind of people. But this allowing you to keep your dinosaur and find that youth within yourself and just enjoy the things that make you happy and find people who in that same space do things that make them happy.
1: How could FoggyCon expand in the future? If this event goes well, right? You say June 20th if it's happening. If this event goes well, how can we expand it in the future?
2: I would love to see bigger companies involved. We are in the Bay Area. We have Sony PlayStation here. You know what I mean? Like, Sony's in the game space is so huge. We have eBay here. But when it comes to collectors, a lot of people's first purchases was through eBay. And I want it to be big. I want it to be big and also want it to be community-based. I want whatever's collected to affect the community at large, not even in Daly City, like community as a whole. Yeah. You know, so what I see, hopefully, is this to be a yearly event. And if it really gets to the point where I think it can go, it could be a quarterly event. Because we see nowadays there's cards events, people are buying sports cards for autographs, and that's all the lane right now. You know, it's all about tangible goods. It's all about what things will make people happy, and this absolutely makes me happy to do a community event for the community.
1: What benefits will attendees gain beyond, you know, just purchasing collectibles? What benefits will the attendees gain coming to this year's FoggyCon?
2: You know, you could go in there not knowing, let's say you go in there not knowing to, like, you go in there and you're like, oh, I'm going to go buy some Pokemon cards. But then you're going to see NorCal Beyblades, where they host and demonstrate, and they have their own community, and they're one of our sponsors. And then you're going to see someone playing Street Fighter. He's like, you know what? I haven't played Street Fighter in years. Oh, I don't know how to play. And then you get to play with someone. Right. It's building the communities within this. Like, we have curated a different enough demographic of the collector, but the pop culture, of the everything that brings youth to heart, like that makes you happy. We curated that specifically, so there's a little bit of everything for everyone. There may be some Hello Kitty stuff, you know what I mean? Right. People love Hello Kitty, you know. So, and we're just trying to expand and grow and show what we got for people.
1: Let's talk about community impact, Gus. Why is it valuable for fundraising events to support local scholarship programs?
2: A little bit goes a long way. You know, like, let's say that $5 entrance, like, it's just $5, right? But then it really adds to the community of being a part of something. Like, everyone's putting in to help someone else out. And that's, like, the long-term goal of people helping people.
1: Yeah. And then how can community events strengthen civic pride in Daly City?
2: We have a lot to offer. Mm. Like, I grew up in San Francisco. I also grew up in Daly City, and I have a lot of pride for both cities. And Daly City actually has been very welcoming to me and my family. So just a little background about me. I'm a special needs father. So I spoke up to Daly City Council at the time that I would have to drive my child all the way over to Redwood City to bring him to a park that is specifically for him, that's fit for his needs. I voiced that opinion and kept in touch with the council, and they actually pushed and got approved for Magical Bridge. Magical Bridge is a company that makes parks all inclusive for all abilities, all sensory needs, all special needs, from wheelchairs to everything. So Daly City showed out for me and my family in that sense that they're currently building, and it's happening as we speak. And because I've seen that, I had to do my part and be like, all right, how do I get this? What do I do for myself for Daly City? I've been a part of the Daly City Hip Hop Hall of Fame committee for the last going on 3 years. I've been a part of Daly City's Top of the Hill Festival since it reignited in 2024. And I was blessed to be a part of Daly City's first sensory Easter egg hunt. And for me, it's show up for the city that shows up for you.
1: Yeah.
2: So I'm trying to show up for the city. I'm volunteering my time, and you know, me and my family are going to these events, and events that I'm creating, I'm a part of, that my son could be a part of.
1: What are some ways residents in Daly City can support the Build a Dream Scholarship Fund besides attending FoggyCon?
2: You know, go to the Daly City office out there at 145 Pichelli Boulevard, 145 Lake Merced Boulevard, Pichelli Event Center. Place a donation. You know what I mean? Place a donation. Tell a friend about the Build a Dream Scholarship, because maybe you may have a friend that needs to be supported. Just spread the word. Like, a lot of people don't know we have these services. A lot of people don't know how to give back. Just come up to Daly City. There's the rec center right there near Westlake. Talk to a staff member how you can help, how you can be a part of it. Me, I'm just volunteering. me and my family dedicating our time because we're giving back to the city that gave so much to us.
1: Absolutely. If you could, I know this is the first one, but if you could add one feature to Foggy Con, what would it be?
2: Oh! If I could have one feature to Foggy Con, what would it be? I want to have a Madden tournament. I want to have an NBA Live tournament because, like, Foggy Con, games. That's video games is a big part of our DNA, and you know, having the Street Fighter one is a big deal. I would love to have a Madden one. I would love to have an NBA Live one. Like, let's get everyone involved because video games is a big part of the culture, of a big part of what we do. And you know, this is my lane. I love it. I'm trying to be a part of something bigger and help the community where I can.
1: Yeah. What collectible item would you hope most to find at this year's event?
2: Okay, let me see here. All right, I'm an old head, so I like Star Wars stuff. I'm an old head, so I like Star Wars stuff. There's a particular Darth Vader that came out that my mom got me when I was a kid, and a lot of dudes and females who do collectibles are recapturing your childhood. Yeah. There is a Darth Vader that has a cape, and it has a red lightsaber, and it's one of the small joints. I had one when I was a kid, and like a lot of things when I was a kid, I didn't take care of it, and I looked for that. It's not that hard to find. It's not that expensive, but like I want to find it on the strength. I don't want to go there. I want to just see it in the wild. And that's just for me.
1: Yeah. No, absolutely. Real quick, man, for our listeners that are just tuning in, of course, this is the Public Affairs Show on iHeartRadio where we tap in with the who's in our community. Today's guest, Mr. Gus, man, he's volunteering over there at the Daly City Department of Recreation Services. Today we're talking about Foggy Con. An event going down June 20th, a little later this month. You guys might want to get involved with it. The Foggy Con benefits the Build a Dream Scholarship Fund that Daly City Department of Recreation Services is putting together. It's their first year doing it. Me and Gus have just been talking away the last 20 minutes or so. Next question for you, Gus. What does the phrase Build a Dream mean to you?
2: Build a Dream. To me, Build a Dream means to be able to provide to someone else's dream. Mm. Like, the dream that we're building is not necessarily our dream. It's someone else's dream, right? So we're just building for it. And then as we have the capabilities, we're sharing someone else's dream. Like, because you don't know, we're living someone else's dream right now. I got a warm place to live. I got a fridge full of food. You know what I mean? That's a dream. So Build a Dream to me is to help build a dream for someone who needs that dream.
1: Yeah. How would you measure the success of an event like this year's Foggy Con? What would make this event successful for you?
2: You know what it is? It's seeing a family come and they have small children or even older children. And it's the first time they're coming and the smile, like the smile, them walking around and be like, wow, they got this. Wow, they got this. It's the innocence of it. Mm. And it's the fact that they get to, you know, for whatever time they're for whatever hour, 2 hours they're inside there, whatever problems they had, it was all left at the door. And then they're just inside having fun, like building with the community, learning about different things, getting a free prize from like Senior C6 and Super 7, you know, and it's, we're just having a good time and just for them to enjoy themselves and just for people to know that they have a safe space to bring their families to connect with like-minded individuals.
1: I want to know, I don't think I asked you this yet, Gus. What inspired Daly City to even launch Foggy Con? I mean, obviously for the Build a Dream Fund, but like, where did this idea just come from, period?
2: I'm not going to hold you. It was me. Not gonna hold you. I've been volunteering with them, like I said, since 2024, and I've been bugging. I was like, y'all should do a toy show, y'all should do a comic show, y'all should do it. And I really, like, after like 2 years of really, really putting in work, I was like, hey, let's do it. And then they were like, what's the in for you? Like, they asked me, why do you want to do it? I was like, I want to do it to do it. They're like, so doing this, what do you look to gain out of it? I was like, y'all could keep whatever money. Y'all could take the money, whatever dorm money, give it to whoever y'all need it. And they were like, let's give it to Build a Dream. And I was like, fantastic. Let me use my resources. Let me use my know-how from what I built as a young man doing different jobs. Like, let me build my connections and bring this in and make it a fun event. And they trust in me. Yeah. And then so I, with that trust, I have to be able to show out a little bit. But it's me, bro. It's me.
1: I'm sure you're sitting in Daily
2: City. Just kidding. There's a whole team. Shout out to Romeo. Shout out to Denise. Shout out to the whole team. But it was me, though.
1: That's what's up, Gus. Shout out to the leadership out there in Daily City for seeing your vision, right? And not only just seeing you, but believing in you and allowing you to do this amazing event. FoggyCon 2026 out there in Daly City is going down in just a few weeks, Bay Area. I want to know, though, Gus, like you say, you're the one who thought of this great idea and everything. What were some of the challenges, though? What were some of the challenges that you faced planning all of this?
2: Participation, right? Like, we made, like, what we're going to see is right now, like, attendance, everyone knows everyone knows they have it up until the 19th to buy that $5 ticket. And then after, on the 20th, at the door, it's $10, right? Which is not a lot. Most card shows, most toy shows go for $20, $25, maybe $15 if you're lucky, right? But we're trying to keep it low to provide participation, and we make it kids free to participate. We just want people to come. We want, you know, pay the $5, bring your three kids, and they're all free. So the hardest part is seeing participation. Like, we have a good amount of vendors, and it's all diverse. Yeah. We have a good amount of vendors. We have like 40 plus, and that's pretty good. And everyone's doing something different, so you're not going to get the same tone. Like, there's not a million Pokemon guys. There's not a million basketball card guys. There's not a million action figure guys. It's different. We're within this. We're showing the diversity. But like I said, the hardest thing is getting people to buy into that $5, because everyone waits. We know people on Bay Area time, they want to wait. I want to see what's happening, but right, it's right. Only $5.
1: Right. How did you guys pick the vendors for this year's event? How did that process work?
2: Instagram. So we went to Instagram. I had a community of vendors I worked with in the past. I did a show a year ago. Shout out to my boy Paperboy. Shout out to Ronnie. I did a show independently, and I had vendors on deck. And, you know, within the Daily City community, like, we've seen how big the collector and gaming space is for, like, collectors. And we had to reject some because we didn't want the same kind of vendors. We wanted vendors with good reputations, because the last thing we want to do is have you walk away with a bad experience. So Daily City Rec did a good job of weeding out who would be a good fit for this event, with hoping to this to be triple the size in the next future, because 40 vendors is a lot. Imagine if we could throw like 120 and we're in a big space, and I don't know. I'm shooting for the stars right now.
1: No, it's all good, Gus. Let me see another question for you. How does the scholarship program identify and support eligible residents?
2: So you have to go and you have to fill out the application. Like I said, SMC. Oh, sorry, I lost that key. SMC.gov, smcgov.org. Check in with the Daily City Rec over at 145 Lake Merced Boulevard. Check in with them. See how you could benefit from the programs, and see if you are eligible for the Build a Dream Scholarship. I say the best thing is you got to go out there. You got to be active. Go out there. Check in with them. Say, hey, how's about Build a Dream? I want to see if I could get down. What do you need from me?
1: Yeah.
2: So, you know what I mean? Let's go get active, people.
1: What message would you like attendees to take away from this year's FoggyCon? This is the first one. At the end of it all, what message would you like the attendees to take away?
2: Man, that was fun. I want people to have fun. Let's have fun again. Like, man, that was fun. I had a fun time. Like, did you have a fun time? Did you have a good time? All right, that's the goal. Yeah. We raise the money and we having fun.
1: All right, Gus, I got another question for you. What trends in collectibles do you think would be popular at this year's FoggyCon?
2: Ooh. Autographs are real hot right now. Autographs are super hot right now. A lot of NBA autos. I stumbled across a Clay recently. I stumbled across a Trick Williams. If you're familiar with wrestling, there's also a Jacob Fatu autograph that I'm looking for. So anything autographed is the thing right now, because people want their stuff certified. People like to get their stuff slabs or TCG certified, you know, the PSA certified. Anything autographs is going to be a good trend, because people want to be sure stuff are verified, like that blue check mark, baby.
1: So that was my next question for you, Gus. How do they know if it's real or not? Are they like, how do you verify that? Do they already come verified, or is there somebody on site that'll be verifying, like, hey, this is what it is, or, you know, how does that work?
2: Do your research, people. Do your Googles. Know what you're buying, because most autographs on cards come in a pack, and it's a specific card. If it's on a regular card and someone autographed it themselves, I would check the sources. I would see if they have a COA, certification of authenticity that to get out. So, yeah. Make sure, if it doesn't have that, everything has a QR code. Check the QR code. Question everything. Do your Googles. If you really want it, do your Googles. See what's comparable. And make sure that you're happy with your product when you leave.
1: Absolutely, Mr. Gus, man. Well, I appreciate you guys. Again, for the listeners all the way in the back, Gus, who want to come, let them know when it is, what date is happening, where is that, how can they find more information. You got a website, a phone number, email, a smoke signal, whatever. I'm sure people want to be involved in this event, especially if you're out there in Daly City. It's the first one. It's a positive event. Why would you not support this? Give it to them one more time, Gus.
2: 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Each ticket paid gets you a raffle ticket for fun prizes we have from all our beautiful vendors. We're going to have wrestling folks out there from independent leagues. We're going to have Pokemon tournaments. We're going to have Dungeons and Dragons. There's going to be collectibles. There's going to be a Street Fighter tournament. There's going to be Beyblade tournament. We have it all for you, man. Like, there's a little bit of something for everyone. So come out, come see us. Check in with the homie Gus. Daly City Rec on Instagram. That's Daly City REC on Instagram. Get all your news from them. Shout out to Daly City Rec. Shout out to the homie Dre, man.
1: Nah, man, shout out to you, Gus. You know I appreciate you as always. Before I let you go, though, Gus, I always like to shout out you guys' partners. I know a lot of people, you know, oh, I'm making this event happen, but somebody somewhere believed in you. Of course, the city of Daly City. Did you want to shout out any more of your partners, marketing partners, anybody that had a say-so, a helping hand in making this event possible, Gus, before I let you go?
2: Absolutely. 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Shout out to Yo Retro Rose TV. Shout out to Mr. Andre, and shout out to good homie Gus.
1: Appreciate you, Gus. Let's get behind this Bay Area. 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It's going down June 20th featuring 50 vendors offering trading cards, comics, vintage toys, retro collectibles, Pokemon, sports memorabilia, tabletop games, and, of course, video games, Bay Area. 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

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What's up? It's VSON Radio. Welcome to your Sunday morning. Hopefully you're enjoying your weekend, man. I got Somber next after Doja Cat.

Somber with a home wrecker on Wild 94.9 at the base and No One Hit Music Station. What's up? 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And just like that, Friday sold out. 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So if you do not want to be left out of this epic weekend in Vegas in September, dude, what are you waiting for? 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All right, coming up, speaking about our iHeartRadio Music Festival, man, BTS going to be in the building. I got Swim next on Wild 94.9.

Of course, BTS is going to be at our iHeartRadio Music Festival in Las Vegas, going down September. Tickets went on sale on Friday. 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Scoop up those tickets, man. AXS.com. You don't want to be left out of the conversation. I'm just saying, all right? It's Bruno Mars right here on Wild. For just a

0: 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Have an amazing weekend.
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What's up? It's Visa on radio. Chilling on this Sunday. It's Visa Eve because tomorrow's my birthday. 'Twas the night before Visa's birthday, and all through the house, not a creature was stirring. Not even Visa. Anyways, and shout out to everybody celebrating a birthday same weekend as me, man. You guys are extra special, just like me, okay? Hit me up, socials, at Visa on Radio. It's Tame Impala and Jenny right here with Dracula on Wild 94.9.

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0: Okay, Lonnie with Folded on Wild 94.9, the Bay's No One Hit Music Station. What's up? It's Vise on radio. 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I got that new Ariana Grande next. There's Tyle Cruz right here on Wild 94.9.
1: Now, I may not be the worst or the best, but you got to respect my honesty. And I may break your heart, but I don't really think there's anybody as bomb as me. So you can

Ariana Grande, Hate That I Made You Love Me on Wild 94.9 at the Bay's number one hit music station. What's up? It's Vs on radio. Dude, she did her thing last week in Oakland. Of course, she is in L.A. this weekend. Performed last night, performing

Yo, gotta send a shout out to Jennifer in San Francisco. She wanna hear the Sabrina Carpenter, When Did You Get Hot? Got that coming up next after this Kendrick Lamar right here on Wild 94.9. Happy Sunday.

Post Malone with Circles on Wild 94.9. Definitely feeling the World Cup fever, man. I'm a big soccer fan. Year round. And not just every 4 years, but when it happens every 4 years, yo, I get super pumped, man. I'm just saying. Games all day long. And of course, you can follow along on the iHeartRadio app, man. It's Bruno Mars right here on Wild 94.9.

Zara Larsson, of course, is going to be at our iHeartRadio Music Festival. And, dude, we already sold out Friday night. 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

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Yes, we are celebrating America turning 250. That's pretty old, right? We trying to get you your share of 250K. Your first chance at that money is going to happen tomorrow morning with the JV Show with Selena Graham and Jess. 8 a.m. right here.

Bruno Mars, I Just Might on Wild 94.9, the Bay's number one hit music station. Okay, we've given you some time to spend some time with Olivia Rodrigo's album. Dropped, you know, Thursday night, Friday morning. 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

Yeah, real quick, shout out to Stephanie checking in from San Mateo today on Wild 94.9, the Bay's No One Hit Music Station. You know, there's two ways you can hit me up, right? There's a bunch of ways. You can send me a letter. Who does that? 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Don't do that. But the talk back mic on the iHeartRadio app, hit the red microphone button. And of course, on my socials at Visa on the Radio. Okay, coming up, got a super throwback with Far East Movement. Love Like a G6. We got to get it on after Tame Impala and Jenny right here on Wild 94.9.

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Eminem, Rihanna, The Monster on Wild 94.9, the Bay's No One Hit Music Station. My name is Visa. I am out the door. Thank you for hanging out with me on this Sunday morning. Hopefully you have a good rest of your Sunday. I'll be back actually tonight, starting at 9. We're going to count down until my birthday. I'm kidding, but I will be on your radio tonight at 9, all right? Have a good Sunday, man. Peace.

appear the same. Shout out to the Pink Panthers right there who took on the Hot Ones Challenge. You know, they record those shows like 10:30 in the morning. So all these celebrities are pretty much on an empty stomach, or maybe they have like yogurt and granola as they take on the Atomic Hot Sauce Wings.

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0: for 9. It's Selena and Graham from the JV Show. 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

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What up, my good ones? 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It's Wild 94.9, the Bay's number one hit music station. Well, you're going to see Zara Larsson in Vegas at the iHeartRadio Music Festival, or here in the city at the Portola Music Festival. 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

Just going through Olivia Rodrigo's new album that she debuted on Wild 94.9 last week. And speaking of dropping, Tyra Banks dropped a lawsuit against Netflix for defamation after that America's Next Top Model documentary. She was in it, but they made her and everybody else on the show look so bad. So she's taking it to Judge Judy.

Traffic's going to be a little nuts today with everybody coming into the city. The Giants have a day game and a Hello Kitty giveaway happening. Of course, the Stern Grove Music Festival. But anywhere you're at, it's always Wild 94.9.

I just might hook you up with Olivia Rodrigo's brand new album on vinyl. And a grand prize winner to get her complete catalog on vinyl. Just jump on our Instagram right now, at Wild 94.9.

Harry Styles hasn't spoke about his engagement to Zoe Kravitz. Neither has she until this interview with British Vogue. She says she's aware of the discussion about her relationship and she finds it, quote, overwhelming. She says, I'm aware it's happening. I'm aware of when it's happening, like when there are eight people outside my house. That's super uncomfortable. But I'm aware of all the ingredients that create the thing we're talking about. But that doesn't mean you're necessarily

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0: Kaylani is a pedestrian. She knows how big the San Mateo County Fair is. Final day today. Final day for the pig races. 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
1: I'm a 14 carats. I'm 14 carats. Door it up like my ass. You say I got a touch. 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Make you never wanna leave. 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

forget that reality show that would install these massive fish tanks in celebrities' houses, but Jason Derulo is getting backlash over this $1 million shark tank inside his home. It's actually in the floor of his kitchen, and it's got a shark and a stingray inside.

people are like, wait, we're good at soccer? Hell yeah, we are. And we're good at throwing watch parties, too. Find yourself a World Cup watch party. I'm telling you. It's Wild 94.9. Here's The Weeknd.

Drop Dead by Olivia Rodrigo, who also dropped a brand new album, and we have her whole catalog on vinyl. We want to give away this weekend. Just jump on our Instagram at Wild949. I see that Alex Towers is trying to win. Big shout to Yaya04, also trying to get the hookup. I see Mrs. Garcia09 and Megan Cayenne in our Instagram DMs. All right, just jump on the gram at Wild949. We're going to hook it up.

Livy Dean, man I need. All Jake Paul needs is for Team USA to win the entire World Cup. He put some serious betting down. If it happens, he could win $1.7 million.

0: 9. It's Selena and Graham from the JV Show. Have an amazing weekend.
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94.9 The Bay's number one hit music station. Strawberry on the radio. If you need something, slide in my DMs on Instagram at Strawberry Radio. Also, if you're going to the final day of the San Mateo County Fair and you want to bring me a funnel cake, I won't be mad at you. I mean, there's two types of funnel cakes, right? There's the whipped cream or there's the ice cream. Do us both a favor. Get both. Plus strawberries and chocolate sauce on top. Let's go. For just a

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1: BTS took over Stanford Stadium in Palo Alto earlier this summer. E40 is doing the same thing. Matter of fact, E40's out there with the Stanford home opener September 4th, performing for the 20th anniversary of his My Ghetto Report Card album.

Some Bruno Mars on Wild 94.9, the Bay's number one hit music station. You just might be $2,500 richer tomorrow. 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

Olivia Dean with Man I Need. Man, we need some info on this Taylor Swift, Travis Kelce wedding. Like, no leaks have happened. TMZ has heard some rumors. Like, there were no printed invitations, so Taylor Swift called everybody personally and invited them. And if they could go to the wedding, she sent them a link for this ironclad NDA. The rumor is it's going to be Madison Square Garden July 3rd. I don't think Taylor Swift's going to have her wedding inside a basketball arena. It doesn't make sense to me.

0: 12:39, it's Selena and Graham from the JV Show. Have an amazing weekend.
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Chris Brown's got a problem with his baby mama. I know, which one, right? He's suing Diamond because she's asking for sole custody of their four-year-old. He's like, no, I want joint custody. What?

Gotta be honest, do we want starships anymore? Or flying cars? I mean, we've seen how bad these Waymos are on the streets. I don't think starships and flying cars would be much better now.

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1: Olivia Rodrigo was the absolute cutest when she took over Wild 94.9 on Thursday. Did you listen to that? She had like her little show called You Plus Me Equals Advice. And she played her new songs before the album even came out. So, you know, the album is on repeat now. You seem pretty sad for a girl so in love. I don't know. I feel like my girl needs to have a permanent radio show. Just saying. Let's make it happen. It's Wild 94.9.

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Just so you know, iHeartRadio is the official audio partner of the FIFA World Cup 2026. 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

0: Wild 3 for 9, it's Selena and Graham from the JV Show. 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
1: 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JV Show kicks off.

You know, for a second, I was like, I hope our girl Ariana Grande is okay. Once we found out that her and Ethan Slater broke up. And then I was like, you know what? I hope Ethan Slater's okay because she's everywhere with the Eternal Sunshine tour right now. It kind of reminds me of her new music video, not going to lie. It's Wild 94.9.

Did you see that Elon Musk has become the world's first trillionaire? That's insane. It's Wild 94.9, the Bay's number one hit music station. We got Bruno Mars, Rihanna, all on the way.

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boys. And seeing Rihanna with her baby girl gives me baby girl fever. And she needs to stop. That's Wild 94.9. Let's take it back.

I feel like a guy right here, Post Malone, is so quiet. So we did hear rumors at the beginning of the year that he was going to give us a double album with about 40 tracks. I hope that's still happening. It's Y Hope the 94.9.

You know when you see a celebrity and you're like, oh man, they're getting older. That's how I felt seeing Justin Long in the music video to this song. You got to check it out. It's Wild 94.9, Ariana Grande, Hate That I Made You Love Me.

0: 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It's Selena and Graham from the JV Show. 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
1: 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JV.